0: beste muziek.
1: VRT Radio 2.
2: Good evening. This is the intergalactic operator. Can I help you?
3: Yes. I'm trying to reach Flight Commander P.R. Johnson on Mars Flight 247.
2: 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Hold on, please. You're through.
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But most of the time I spend behind these county bars. You see sunlight

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And I know it's stupid to be mad about the boy. I'm so ashamed of it, but must admit it.

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This odd diversity of misery and joy, I'm feeling quite insane.

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Yes, and how many years can some people exist before they're allowed to be free? Yes, and how many times can a man turn his head and pretend that he just doesn't